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extra sides as well. Yoni Boy over there, Gold Coast, welcome to the programming. I is triple well this morning, my friend. Once again, out to Johnny Boy, Gold Coast in it this morning. Mr. Johnny Boy, so am I. I can't wait to present you with the UR2 track. Wow.

I love that you two here in San Francisco. Up to Fluffy J, been a while, mate. Hope you're good, hope you as well. Track underneath called Atlas, you know. There's something about the track I liked. I'm not sure what it is yet, but there must have been something, all right. Once again, out to Mr. Fluffy J, out to Coops. Mr. Ray Gunn, locked in night shifting. That's what we like to hear, mate. Night shifting with the Ant. Once again, out to Mr. Ray Gunn. Hope I can make your work fly by, my friend.

Australia. 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Just a little cloud. I think you've got more cloud than us over in England at the moment, mate. Once again, out to Gav over there, Perth, Australia. Got to big up everyone around that globe as well. All the different countries locking in, locking on. Centrefolds love that. I think it was this bit I liked to the track.

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0: Now this is the jingle he done for me, all right? 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Once again, big love's going out to Cohen, out to TJ. 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Not forgetting Natalie, out to Ian as well.
1: There's not a problem that I can't fix, because I can do it in the mix. And if your man gets in trouble, just to move out on the double, and you don't let it trouble your brain.
0: Scott Lang, we see you over there, Melbourne side. The once again, out to Mr. Scott Lang. Goes

Beautiful message coming from the new listener, Sean. He says he wants to thank Dan the Man for introducing the Centre Force. He says he can already tell he's going to be a lot all the time. He's loving the Centre Force

The next track I'm going to present you with on this Friday morning on Sun & Force. It's old school, but it's brought up to date. It's a bit old, but I love it. Get your logos around the next track, my Sun & Force family. You're not going to be disappointed, and telling me.

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1: People came from
0: this Saturday, Ants back up here, midnight 2 a.m.
1: All right? Hear the music play.
0: And don't forget, if you're going frequencies this Saturday, have a fantastic time.

The ABS wants to big up the Great Northern Crew. Love that, Claire. Well, West of Belfast, say keep it lit, keep it lit.

And the next track is called Shock, a Brothers Refix. 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

0: don't want to be none of ya. 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
1: Now come down, my selector. Happens to be DJ Anthony P. This is MC Everson Allen. And may always tune in. Because I'm a dapper done when it comes to breakbeat music. Listen up. Tune in. Turn on. Nobody drop out. Watch this. Centre Force Radio. Just a mashed up.
2: You're in tune with Anthony P on the big station. Don't forget, keep it locked. Rat Pack say so. Yo.

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Johnny C's Night Owls on Centre Force, 883, the original, and still the best.

Morning. How you doing, Centre Force? 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

That's right, Centre Pulse. House sound. 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

early morning acid house here on Centre Force Radio, each and every Friday morning with myself, Johnny C. It's all about the music as we take you back. Morning shouts to all the locked in crew round about now. 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

taking you back. Early mornings, Centre Pulse Radio. All the early morning crew locking in, locking on. How are you doing this morning? Friday morning. One more day and the party. Seeing you all down the electric ballrooms.

But man, foolish man, wanted more out of life. So he bit the apple to become wise. There he stood naked. He realized that when he opened his eyes, he was still.

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Getting you ready for tomorrow night, or tomorrow daytime. Get there early, about 12 p.m. when the doors open, I believe.

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I need to look forward to today. I

All about L-O-V-E love here on Centrefold. I love about our music. L-O-V-E love, innit? Positive. See you all down Electric Ballrooms on Saturday. Straighten your stuff, I've seen ya. It's gonna be another hot day as well, I can't wait.

We have reached the end of the show. We're going to play one more and I'm going to love and leave you. I'm going to see you all on the Saturday. I can't wait. I'm going to leave you in the capable hands of Max Isaac, all right? So one last tune and then a little ad break. See you all on Saturday.

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1: And just like that, we're back on the other side. And you know what time it is? It's morning roll call time. I wanna know who's joining us tomorrow, Electric Ballroom. Who's joining us for Frequencies? If you're there, if you're ready to buy for the final time, Electric Ballroom, let us know.

one final time at Electric Ballroom. Let us know, 07709333. I want to see them dance emojis. I want to see them heart emojis on the screen. We're going to keep flooding it, yeah? Who's there tomorrow? Who's joining us on that dance floor? It's an absolute, it's going to be a special one. If you check the socials as well right about now, we've just revealed what Pasha Ice is going to look like. Oh my, oh my.

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out to Annie the Soul Girl. Easy to grip from the lads. Daniel Wallady, yes, mate, locked in Cavi Island, living a dream as always. Out to the Robin Brentwoods.

0: bigging up Craig Locks here saying good but open prices Wednesdays. Well, charge it.
1: Right. Let's take the company car down today, then. Hey, Mr. Pesci, are you listening?
2: Get
1: out,
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1: out. Or Darren or Claire, anyone? As long as they're not listening, we're sweet. 800 quid on Wendy.
0: What's this mysterious bill about? Who's Wendy?

0: going into this one. All the Maxi Boys bringing in. This has been literally my most requested track. On the radio and out playing shows, everyone is on me to play this one. So I'm glad you picked it.
1: It's actually made in your kitchen and not like that.

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Oh, mate. Next level. At the Avengers. Not the Soul Avengers. Better than that. There's one of them that's alright. It's just white.

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Sitting next to me and didn't want to give me a shout.

0: YouTube ballroom after a Wendy's. 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Is it a spin? Is it a bin? 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Spin it or bin it. Wendy's edition.
1: I'm not even taking Josh with us either. We'll let you know where it is as well, sausage.
0: Probably better than my wings yesterday. What was that?

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Yeah, welcome back to the other side, as we like to say. Thanks to the Isaac and the Master Pasha. Quite a lively breakfast this morning, wasn't it? They've got everything on vinyl. Could you believe it? I don't believe it. They're en route already to the Electric Ballroom. All roads lead there tomorrow. Frequencies touching down. Who's going? Who's getting excited? I can't wait. Who's camping out? We're opening at 12. Get there nice and early. So, sitting in for the Max Fernandez, he's getting his hair cut. I come past his house, the scaffolders are up, getting ready to sort out his beard and his barnet. So we're going to roll with some bumpy grooves now. To midday. Powered by ITS. On the big one, Centre Force.

Big happy birthday going out to Sean Neal, out to the Butlins crew. Out to Paul Eden, who was 45 in the week as well. Sean and Paul, happy birthday, fellas.

0: Shout out to Annie the Soul Girl, Steely Sister, see you tonight. Out to Kenny in Hemel, Skipman T, Crispo the Cabby, how we doing, the Big G.
1: I can't get you out of my mind.
0: No final here today, mate. Out to Fred the Phil with Flower Antwerp, Daniel Holiday, DJ B, Zogsberger, man. Julian Ebbs locked in, locks on, high six from Kings Lynn. Stu in Whitford, Nikki Kakati, Emily. All locked in, Red Band Man, Mr. Willow. He's so excited, he could crush a grip. Frank of Tunbridge, LCM Scrap, out to West Ham Yulsey. Keithy Babin, Alan Raghetti. Morning to Aaron, the Outlaw J. Love Days, Pie Mash in Clacton on the Essex Riviera. Out to the S Deacon, Plaster and crew locked in.

Bridget, missed call from you, thank you. Pennington Tommy, west side of town, Bella Boo. They come on to Spain. Paul in Wellham Green, out to Dwayne. Locked in Aldershot with Artie and Jason. Ashley in Farnham, which is near Aldershot. The Beanie Man's in. Swindon Crew. Scott, Sam, Neil. Paul the Original, out to Marky Newman. Guy called Terrell, how we doing, mate? Out to the Howdens crew in Esha.

That's our very own Chris Phillips, the captain, locked on. How you doing, Chris? Do it. Catch him up on Sunday morning, 8 o'clock. He'll be up with a soul session. That's it.

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Too much info, mate. That's a Paulie. Thank you, mate. 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Spin class in. I just appeared in her car. God, I bet that made you jump. William and Saxton's, we're building up.

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Little Cares of Luton. Jamie's in Basingstoke, Nikki B. Russ, the Stairman of St. Albans, Fiberglass. Tony! Hey, Tony!

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Out to the Hobbsy. Out to Rob H. Out to Darren, who's with his ex's mum. Oh dear. Out to Jill and Archie Potter, the Teeth of Tenerife. Kevin Brentwood, out to Cookie, locked in. Stanford No Hope crew, Michelle, Foggy, Johnny Colt, Paul Duars, Flames of Maidstone, Resonant Vinyl crew. We got that on vinyl. They're in Turkey. Lifwell Lee and the crew, out to Mabby, the cabbie.

Galactic team in Surrey, Nearly, Rubber Man and Partridge Creek. And to Archie, Sticky Jam, Jay, Highgate Crew. Mr. Cruising, how we doing, mate? Big up yourself. Out to Foley and Osborne. And to Dave, Smooth as Silk. Dent Rewind Crew, they're in. Don't forget, we're powered by ITS Friday morning for all your tool needs. Shout out to Gooseneck. Whatever happened to Giraffe Neck? Billy Dundee, the Hammer. Dartball Corner. They need the roster for tomorrow. I'll give it to you tomorrow. Make sure you're there early. Out to the Pie Boy. Around the point.

one last time. 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That's to actually George and his missus, Luke and Camille.

I reckon there must have been more remixes of this house song than any other house song. Brighter Days. DJ Spen on the buttons with that. Out to DJ Spen. Going through a tough time with his family at the moment. So

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Enjoy it. Out to Paralympic Dave working out in the garage today. Out to the accountant just not working.

on the ones and twos, yeah. In for the Fernandez, she'll be on later. 12 till 6, live from Electric Ballroom. Master Pasha, Max Hernandez, Max Isaac, Honey, Jamie Fowler. Setting you up for your Friday weekend.

Big shout to Stuart, he's in County Antrim, top of the morning to you. John the Gaffer, Mohammed and Alfie, they're in Wandsworth, Southside. Winchester Mercedes just got a new boogie box. Turn it up, Alexa, volume.

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0: 8.5 minutes to 11 o'clock already. Where has the time gone this morning?
1: And look into the light. Turn your back from the darkness.
0: In for the Fernandes, Friday morning. Breakfast business. ITS powered.
1: You gotta look towards the light.
0: Look towards the light. Come on, do as he says.
2: This king's standing on no.
1: Look towards the light.
0: All right, mate, you told us one.
2: What you gonna do about it?
0: You gonna do about it?
1: Look towards the light.
0: I think we got that, mate.
1: Look towards the light. If you're hungry, believe.

From the Naughty Step, Marcella. Buongiorno, Marcella. Roll on the Premier League, says Stewie. Locks in, locks off. We're going to squeeze her. One more in, I think.

0: Peter P sitting in for the Max Fernandez today. He's getting his hair cut. The scaffold is now up and they've started cutting his hair. But don't despair, you won't miss him. He will be on midday till six. We are live from the Electric Ballroom today. Max Eyes at the Master Passion, Max Fernandez, DJ Hone. Special guest Jack Fowler, that's till six today. 6 o'clock we have Odyssey Inc. in the building. 9 o'clock, Danny Lyons Hall of Fame show. 11 o'clock, the RB. That's your Friday sorted right here, right now. That's the Lionel Divinal. How we do it? Andy the Appy Hammer. Out to Hot Dog Tom, knocking the straw hat off his head.
1: And I'm lying in the bed with you, 3 o'clock in the morning.
0: So first hour done, not where should we go next hour? What do you lot fancy? Let me know. 07709 treble 3883.

0: out to Mick the Brick, out to Daniel Holiday, wants an hour of show. Andy Wally, better play it to yourself, mate. Mr. Willow, not this time of the morning. Set everyone to sleep. Anything that keeps the sun out. Peter Scouser wants a bit of hip house. We're going to throw a bit of that in. Here we go. Now we're getting requests for songs. I didn't mean that. We're talking about genres, yeah? Blimey. And bear in mind, it's morning, so drum and bass, hardcore. That's not happening, all right?
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8: Yes, welcome back. Quite a few red cards dished out during the outbreak there. We just asked for a mood, a genre. Warming you up for the weekend ahead, it's a big one. Frequencies

Gracie from everyone here at her centre for, and he said Tracy, it's Gracie, not Tracy. But if there's a Tracy out there and it's their birthday, happy birthday to them as well. That's a Jay Campbell, we're not playing the laughing policeman, mate. Tuck's last day of work, off to Cos on Wednesday with the wife. Mr. Frodo, Pat the Cat locked in. Oh, we've got a lot of Lord of the Rings, they must have a day. Oh, we've got a lot of Lord of the Rings, they must have a day off today. 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

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And to Mick Shoe, Fire Dog Crew, locks in. 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

Mrs. Tux out to the hubby who loves you. Chat to Mickey More or Less, West Ham Stevie Walker, Steve and his crew. 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

out Wood Green Wayne, out to Lorna, locked in Lorna Land. Out to the Orbital Fasteners, all locked in and loaded.

0: Jackson, Daniel Middlemass. BS Decorating Boys on the brush at Wentworth. Chat to Luca, Chad Bone on the roof.
1: Check this out.
0: And to Jack Cow, SK Roofing Crew. Rob Morris, the Morris dancers it. Out to his mate playing bongos tomorrow, enjoying Milton Keynes. Out to Ian J, thank you mate. Lorna,

to Big Dow, out to Tony H. Hey, Tony! Old school raver, loving the old school. 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

11:29 on the button on your Friday morning weekend ahead. I won't ask where you're going because we're all going to frequencies. If you're not, you're missing out, you know. Proper missing out. Electric Ballroom for our final time. What an iconic venue as well. Love that venue. Mr. and Mrs. G, they're locked in. We will see you tomorrow. The Centrefold version. Virgins even. Out to Ashley once, out to Crumbs of Brentwood.

garden music. Turn this up. Alexa, volume 10. The weekend's landed. It's official. Let's do it. Do it, do it, do it. D. Taylor plastering, making the world a better place. Good luck to Edgar. Starting his new job on Monday.

to Bodie and Ethan. Jess and Limmy, Huddersfield. Fiberglass Tony, shouts to the Dobbo. 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

to Danny in Harlow. Out to the Grafters working at Chelsea Football Club. Especially the painters, they're painting in the manager's bar. 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

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That's a Gazza. Pompey Crew and Kefalonia. BJB Classics locked in. Malden, Reese, Freddie and Craig. Out to Hobbsy, out to Danny, Mac and the crew. Hands in the air, who's coming? Frequency, Samara, come on.

Shout out to Chris Locks in Essex. Shout out to all the Essex crew. Rob H as well. Shout out to Cherubine as well. Confirmed he's staying at West Ham this season. That's good news. Could have done with him the other night, couldn't they? Really? Really? Don't get me started on that. Last one from me. Thanks to everyone. Locking in, locking on. We'll see you at Frequencies tomorrow. Coming up on the way. Live from the Electric Ballroom. Camden, Master Pasha, Max Isaac, Honey, Max Fernandez, Jack Fowler. Keep it locked. They're going to take you right through your afternoon till 6. We're back in the studio with Odyssey Inc. at 6. That's how we're rolling. Have yourselves a great weekend. Thank you very much. Thanks for all the shout-outs. If we miss them, apologies. See you tomorrow.

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you lot tomorrow are in for an absolute treat, an absolute treat. The production and everything that's gone on, not just on the outside but the inside as well, amazing. Once again, out to the Greenscape Garden crew, unbelievable.

out to the Philippine, let's say this one yours, easy to join, locked in. Shouts going out to the Mickey Jan, out to the Rob Morris. Out to the Coconut Ollie as well, out to Toby.

07709333883. We are live from Electric Ballroom all the way through till 6 o'clock this evening. Fernandez and Jack Fowler taking control. If you're with us, give us an R, yeah.

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Right. For the first time ever, he's finally turned up on the hat trick, Jack. He's finally turned up. For the first time, live and direct right now, it's Fernando.

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When you coming on? When you coming on? 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They love it. Anybody, we look the party body. 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If you haven't already, run up the socials, Centre Force Radio, Centre

0: to Darren, just so you know, the next two are different artists. Not me and Dan twice.
1: Yeah, and if the PPO or PRS asks as well, these are two different artists, I swear. 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

sending big birthday shouts out to the Mac and Cheese Boys. Out to Morgan. Happy birthday from everyone here at Centerforce. Looking forward to celebrating with you tomorrow, my friend. Coming out to Damo. Oh yeah, out to the Isle of Wight over 50s. Sending shouts out to Debbie, Sarah, Lux.

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15: 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Because
16: 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It's your London. It's our London.
17: Yeah.

Tommy Brass, Matt Canoe for myself, Odyssey, and Wayne Soul Avengers. 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
1: Send a big shout out to Anna tonight as well. Go easy, Anna. Send a big shout out to Big Sugar, out to Bernie, Cara, Tasha, Chi, and birthday boy Dilly, 36 today in Bournemouth. Happy birthday to you.

Sunshine. Welcome. What a sink in a house. We are, I am even warming you up for tomorrow. For the big one, Frequencies, Electric Ballroom, the sold out affair tomorrow. Look

three such good tunes tonight in the sunshine. Big shout to the Bird and Original Jenkos. Hi to Adele in Eastbourne today. Out to the Eastbourne Massive.

shout to Painty, out to you too. Massive shout. Yeah. Out to Lisa C, South Manchester as well. Yeah. Yeah. Yeah. Yeah. Out to in many, Yasmin, Lily. Yeah. Hi to Karen, the gossip queens in Blackpool tonight too.

to the JGA boys. Good evening, shout out Jojo and the Super Trader, fully locked in tonight. Out to Kelly and the Clacton Caravan Parkers crew. Out to the Norfolks as well, signing in tonight. Friday night's

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0: here live and direct. Friday night Hall of Fame. Mr. C in the building. How you doing, mate?
1: I am doing absolutely marvellously once I turn the switch on the microphone.
0: I'll send a big shout out to Odyssey Inc. for the last 3 hours. 07709333883 gets you straight through to us. Mr. C in the building.
1: Right, well, I'm going to be playing an acid house set today. All the good quality 88, 89, 90s stuff, of course. And that's because I've been not well. And I had this massive, massive ulcer that nearly killed me. And the doctors, they put me on Lansoprazole, which is an anti-acid.

nice to see in the place. That's what made you take me up a little bit, lovely. Naughty, naughty. Very naughty. Gonna be a naughty set tonight, I'm telling you. The Hall of Fame set of Wolves Radio. Out to Master Pasha Pasha, Max, Darren, Johnny C, all the family. We are live and direct tonight, Friday night, Hall of Fame. Let's go. Chalky in the building as well tonight.

the frequency massive. I'll try the vocally. Big up Debs. Big up Dave Jones. Freddie Boy.

0: Oh my goodness. I've never heard this before. Have you heard it before, Dan?
1: Yeah, loads of times. Yeah.
0: For love, for love.

0: Mr. C. Do you know what? I've been frequenting your new shop, Bedlight and Beyond, and because it's red in here tonight, it just made me think of it. So tell the listeners a little bit about Bedlight and Beyond.
1: So, yeah, I've opened a new clinic in North London, right on the border of Camden and Islington, called Bedlight and Beyond. And we're specialising in red and infrared light therapy, which is basically healing people. It's pretty mad how it works. It's the bed that we've got has got 32,000 red and infrared LED lights and pumps a whopping 4,500 watts of light energy. And the way it works is that the red and infrared light penetrates the body and activates something called ATP. The ATP is like a battery charger for the mitochondria. The mitochondria is like the battery or powerhouse of every single cell in your body. Now, our whole body is made of cells. So once those cells get powered, they regenerate, eating up all the old and dead cells that cause problems and regenerating them into new cells. So basically, we're healing people.
0: Mate, as you know, I haven't been too well myself lately, and the listeners obviously know I'm not being too great, but every time I frequent any of the shop, I come away feeling completely revived. And it makes you tired, but it really takes some pains away if you've got aches and pains, and rebuilds your body and heals you. So visit Bedlight and Beyond.
1: Yeah, come and check us out, bedlightandbeyond.com. So you'll get all the information there, and come and give us a visit. We've got a new website that's just about to be relaunched, and that's by Zero Point Creative. So do come and check us out.
0: Yeah, definitely worth a look, people. Well, thanks for sharing that with us, Mr. C. You're doing great work down there, mate, great work. Let's get back to the music, Mr. C.
1: Yes, Friday night.

0: 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You have to buff it twice.
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0: Run it.

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Notice me. Big up WizKid, Blackberry.

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0: Benchman. 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
0: What a tune.

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Mr. C always performs a beautiful set, doesn't he, eh? Safe journey home, sir. Big shout out to Danny Lyons once again, out to Chalky White, out to Kelly G tonight as well. Cup of tea, I think, is at drinking temperature now. How far

George as well. That's a small Chaz and Brian outside the camper van tonight at the MXGP at Fox Hills tonight. Love that. Out to the camper van crew tonight. Out to Brad P and the boys. Out to Big George. Out to Wes. Out to Chaz. Out to Brian.

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thanks to everyone that's been tuned in.